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Cool 105 plays all of Denver's greatest hits. And yeah, Cool plays this too. And this

Denver's greatest hits. Melissa Moore in the morning. We are doing a big school supply drive. It's Cool Cares for Kids. Fill a backpack. We're needing backpacks and notebooks and all that good stuff. And a big drop-off thing coming up here in a few weeks. All the details, cool105.com.

105, Denver's greatest hits. Hey, it's Melissa Moore in the morning. You know, if you're ever sitting there in your office, you're like, man, I wish I had a friend to talk to. I just need that friend. You know who it is? It's Leilani. That's right. Leilani's on in the middays, and she's got the time machine during the lunch hour, which is a lot of fun. She's coming up at 10 o'clock here at Cool 105.

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